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Electric Callboy featuring The Offspring. Hey, let's let the good times roll. They move up 27 to 26. Counting them down with Josh from Catch Your Breath. And you know, I remember something you said in our first interview, that fans were finding their own lives in your song Dial Tone.

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2: It's an absolutely beautiful day with sunshine and temperatures back in the mid to upper 70s. We're going to warm back in the mid to upper 80s this week with increasing rain chances by next weekend. It's a September to remember at Master Battery. 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